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You know I got you till 10 p.m. Let's pop it off with this Skillet, baby. 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

0: you a 10. Girl, you a 10, girl, you a 10, girl, you a 10. 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

0: Asheville's home for hip hop and R&B. It's me, your boy, Zach Boog. And you know what? Let's jump into it. Your Z-Spot Entertainment Report. Let's start it off with Beyonce's Be Good Foundation. She donated $200,000 in support of my hometown, Gary, Indiana, on its flood relief. So shout out to Beyonce stepping up, doing dope things. Also, man, Cardi B, she teamed up with Chipotle to launch her own Barty Bowl and new chili lime chips. I actually want them chili lime chips, man. I am a huge Chipotle chip fan. All right, so I'm shout out to Cardi B. She's not missing a bag. She just did the deal with Old Navy, and now she with Chipotle. Also, Tupac's murder trial has come to an end, and Keefe D has been found guilty of the murder of Tupac. And they're basically saying that prosecutors successfully argued that Davis, that's Keefe D, he acted as the shot caller for the Southside Compton Crips, and he acquired the gun and organized a drive-by shooting as retaliation after his nephew was beaten up by Tupac's entourage earlier that night. And they said the evidence, most of the evidence they used was from his own 2019 tell-all memoir, Compton Street Legend. That's crazy. All right, I'll be right back. Don't you move. Is that Justin for Tupac? It's 101 The Beat.
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1: Bizarre. Yeah.

What's home for hip-hop and R&B? It's me, your boy, Zach Boog. And you know what? Let's jump into it. Your Z-Spot Entertainment Report. Let's start it off with Beyonce's Be Good Foundation. She donated $200,000 in support of my hometown, Gary, Indiana, on its flood relief. So shout out to Beyonce stepping up, doing dope things. Also, man, Cardi B, she teamed up with Chipotle to launch her own Barty Bowl and new chili lime chips. I actually want them chili lime chips, man. I am a huge Chipotle chip fan. All right, so I'm shout out to Cardi B. She's not missing a bag. She just did the deal with Old Navy, and now she with Chipotle. Also, Tupac's murder trial has come to an end, and Keefe D has been found guilty of the murder of Tupac. And they're basically saying that prosecutors successfully argued that Davis, that's Keefe D,

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0: You can come and bring your friends too. 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

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Hey, this is your boy, Nephew Tommy. 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
0: 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Cardi, Snoop, Ciara, all gonna be in the house. We got Kehlani in 3 minutes.

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2: Ooh.
1: Yeah. Sis got blah boy, sis got blah boy.
2: Ooh.
1: Sis got blah boy, sis got blah boy.
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Hey, Josh with two E's right here on 101.1 The Beat, Nashville. 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Stay connected with me on IG and X and TikTok at Ashley with two E's on air. Mm-hmm.

Nashville's home for hip-hop and R&B, 101.1 The Beat. Middle of the week and almost Labor Day weekend. What's up? It's Ariel. I still got Tim's and Aaliyah headed your way, which reminds me, I have an Aaliyah story that gets messy. It's a lot of family drama. We'll talk next.

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What's up? It's Ariel right here on 101.1 The Beat, Nashville's home for hip-hop and R&B, making sure that you follow us on IG and give it a handle. 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

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Hey, what's up? It's Ariel with you on this Wednesday. Still got Metro Boomin and Tim's headed in your direction. Let's get into Leon Thomas.

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What's up? It's Ariel right here on 101.1 The Beat. 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

0: and a family member. He is our crazy play cousin, and it's been almost a year since we talked to him. We're going to talk about this weekend. He got a big show in his hometown, Washington, D.C., and he's going to tell us all about it. Let's put it together. Put your hands together. This is a comedian's comedian, in case you didn't know that. He is the one, the only, the legend, still shaking it up. Put your hands together. Earthquake!
1: Quake in the building.
2: You know it. Nephew Tommy, boy, that eulogy was good, but you never do it because you're gone before I do. How y'all doing this morning?
1: Good.
0: I'm good, man. How you doing?
2: Man, I'm good. You know, it's early out here in Los Angeles. Man, I'm glad ain't nothing open because, you know, got to take a break. Price is so high.
0: I know that's right.
1: Yeah.
0: I know that's
2: $90 right. Imagine, for breakfast, Tommy. I told my wife, put them heavy eggs down. Let's go and get the pot of eggs.
0: Get the pot of eggs.
1: Stupid.
2: Pot of eggs, man. Listen, got a dad pot now. You got to eat pot of eggs. Got to go back to your roots.
1: Yeah.
2: You understand? Bam. Sardines. Crackers.
0: Speaking of the wife, man, how's the married life?
2: Perfect, man. I'm so glad she got me out the street, Tommy. I don't know what to do. Potluck out here. Still no whistle. Nothing to find out here. I feel sorry for people in their 40s and 50s still in the wilderness.
1: In the wilderness.
0: Just grazing.
3: Wandering.
2: Yeah, man. But terrible, man. I'm so glad. But, you know, I got a boy. And people say, you worried about her? With somebody, I'm like, no, nah, nobody else going to pick up this tab.
0: I know that's right.
1: Yeah.
0: Let's talk about it, man. You back this weekend. You in your hometown, Washington, D.C., MGM Grand at the National Harbor. This is where you grew up, South D.C. The show is Saturday night. That's got to be like a homecoming celebration, man. What is it like when you return home?
2: Man, they act like them tickets don't cost no money. I keep on telling them, listen, man, you got to buy a ticket. Supporting me is not getting on the comp list. I said, Mama, we can't do this no more now.
3: Not your mom.
2: Pay you. I can't look out for you and give you comp tickets now. Pick which one you want now. Gas $7 out here where I'm living at now. Come on now. I'm your son, not your husband. Look over there at that man. Look over there with that man. Gas knew how to break up with anybody. Gas is bringing people back together.
0: I know that.
4: Yes,
0: right.
4: Yep.
2: This ain't the time to be arguing with your woman over nothing. Whatever it is, just tell, okay, it's cool. We'll stay together till we get back to $3 a gallon.
0: You know what, Quake, man, there's probably about, I can count on one hand how many comedians are comedians' comedian. And you know you are in that number, man. How does it feel to know that all your fellow comedians, you're just they got? When you hit the stage, we standing in the aisle. We done came around the front to catch a glimpse. We looking up. Any way we can get a glimpse to see Quake on stage, we gonna do it.
1: Just a fan, huh?
0: Yep.
1: Absolutely.
2: It's, to be honest with you, it's humbling, it's flattering, and, you know, the best, and I tell comedians all the time, the best way, in my definition of, quote, made it, is when you get the admiration from your peers, and that's, for me, is it, you know what I mean? Because it lets them know, it lets you know that what you're doing is at the highest level, because, you know, we scrutinize our own people, so you know you're going to scrutinize your federal workers, so... It's humbling to be honest with you.
0: There you go, brother. Well, you that guy, man. You are one of the ones, brother. When I'm on the show with you, I'm standing up like, I got to go see what Quake doing. I don't care what. We got to stop what we doing. Everybody get to the wings. We got to go see what Quake doing.
2: Well, thank you, Tommy. You be sharper than the tack, boy. That's where you change more outfits than a woman getting married. I'm telling you, boy. You are such...
1: Wedding and the reception.
2: Wedding, reception, honeymoon. Tommy Boy is best dressed at the show.
0: So speaking of the show, tell me this weekend, who you got on the show? We know Junior's on the show with you. Who else is on the show?
2: Give me the layout. Of course, that's my right hand man. We also got my boy Bishop from New York. And yours truly gonna be in the house. DC, come see me. Catch me while I'm cheap, you know, because I'm still working on my TV show. I need this, boy, I swear to God. You know, this cast out here. Man, I'm about to move out here, go in a little small town like Dave Chappelle, and just be white people's landlord. Yeah, I was just there up with them, boy. They was the nicest white people I've ever met in my life. They speak to me everything.
4: I guess
2: this is how heaven gonna be. Because they speak to you and everything. They treat you so good. I said, well. I'm about to go buy me a poor white town and take it over.
0: You have accomplished so much in your career, man. Is there anything else that Quake hasn't done that's a desire? What's on your list, Quake? What's on the bucket list, man?
2: Man, right now is what I'm working on with Bill Burr, man. I want to have my own TV show, and we're getting that together. It's a process, and that's what I'm looking for. All my energy now is developing a hit TV show, man, and after that, man, I'm riding out in the sunset. You can tell I don't have my money because I'm still working. If I had this money like the rest of these people said they got, you wouldn't see me. I'd be 400 pounds with me and my wife on the beach and wouldn't care what I look like.
5: Oh, that's right.
4: Yeah.
2: I'm not working. We're talking about working. I work because I don't have enough money not to work.
5: Hey, Quick, hang on, okay? Hang on. All right, Earthquake is our very special guest this morning. Coming up 20 minutes after the hour, we'll have more with Quake right after this.
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We just played a keyword. If you missed it, I'll give it to you again. Coming up next, just about 8 minutes, so make sure you're listening, okay? I got you while you're at work.

about a conservative regular girl that still can beat a chess. Thorough as don't need your chess. Psychic as can reach a chest. Zodiac sign, it must be a Gemini moon, cause we about to go half. Mistakenly, nobody been in a bag, but how many bodies done been in her bag?

going strong. Chris Brown and Ursha right here on 101.1 The Beat, Nashville's home for hip-hop and R&B. I'm Danny D in your midday, going 5 hours long. And look at that. Already knocked down 1 hour. Coming up next, music from Isaiah Rashad, Tyla, Is It Love, and Drake throwing it back. And who still watches Dancing with the Stars? I haven't watched in a very long time, but I think I'm definitely watching this one because one of my favorite childhood stars growing up will be on the show, and that is Tatiana Ali, the one and only Miss Ashley Banks. Okay, yes, absolutely love her. I follow her on IG, and she actually revealed it about an hour ago. So I'll definitely be watching that. How about you? Grab some details on the website, 101thebeat.com.

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LA. 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

0: longer. 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Young Blue and J. Cole with PJ. 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So make sure you get on that. It's 101.1 The Beat. Good luck.
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13: Fox 17, Joe Gravity, your meteorologist Greg Bovis. Our forecast taking us into the upper 90s, near 100 this afternoon. If we hit that mark, we break a temperature record that's 15 years old. And you factor in the humidity, we'll feel even hotter. A heat advisory in effect with feels like temperatures up near 105.
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0: I want to believe you when you say that you always love me that way. 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
1: Good morning. Shout out to those of you still hanging with me. We go 5 hours on every weekday right here on 101.1 The Beat, Nashville's home for hip-hop and R&B. Today is September 2nd, and I see that it's National Live Fearless Day. It's urging us to embrace courage and authentic personal growth, you know, that could mean pursuing new activities that inspire bravery, maybe learning some new skills, making a bold career move. So if you've been, you know, thinking about doing it, maybe this is the day. I know.

101.1 The Beat, Nashville's home for hip-hop and R&B. I'm Danny D in your midday going 5 hours long on this hump day, September 2nd. And I'm calling everybody to the dance floor or maybe your desk or if you're working from home, wherever you at, okay? Just get some movement going on because we're going to do it for the 999.

0: music on the way. T.I. Summer Walker and Won't. Let's do Chris Brown and Dave and Timbs. And it's Danny D in your midday going 5 hours long on 101 The Beach, Nashville's home for hip-hop and R&B. One thing I cannot keep up with is all of these, recalls and warnings on food and more, from jasmine rice to mangoes to the berries and the lettuce and more. Just stay prayed up. That's why we always praying over our meals. Every time I turn on the news or get on social media, something is being recalled. So please be safe, with your food choices and more. And all we can do is pray at this point, right? Coming up in the 11 o'clock hour, we will get into those birthday celebrations just around 11:10. And then at the bottom, we'll get into the Culture Catch-Up Entertainment Report. So make sure you hang tight. It's 101 The Beat.
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going 5 hours long. We made it to the middle of the week. Thank God for that, okay? This week is moving right along. September 2nd. Let's get into birthday celebrations and the Culture Catch-Up Entertainment Report in the 11 o'clock hour, okay? So make sure you hang tight right here on The Beat. I got you. Valentine's.

0: 101.1 The Beat, Nashville's home for hip-hop and R&B. I'm Danny D in your midday going 5 hours long, and we are 2 hours down. Coming up next, Music of the Way, Mariah the Scientist, Lasu Gorilla, and Beyonce's Morning Dew Dunk. Our birthday's in a couple of days, and of course, life is to be celebrated. It's my season, Virgo season. So make sure you leave me your shout-outs on the talkback mic right next to the play button on the iHeartRadio app. If you want to celebrate your birthday or anyone special in your life, you definitely can leave me those messages. Now, let's get into the celebrity birthdays of the day. Happy birthday to funny man Cat Williams. He is 55 years old. Selena Johnson is 50 today. Good milestone right there. Brandon Ingram of the NBA, 29 years old. Also, KC, of course, from Jodeci and KC and JoJo, he's 57. And Damson Idris is 35 today. Another milestone birthday. So clap it up for them. Life is to be celebrated. And again, we're taking all of your birthday shout-outs on the talkback mic right next to the play button on the iHeartRadio app. It's 101.1 The Beat.
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23: Fox 17, go meteorologist Greg Bope. That's our forecast taking us into the upper 90s near 100 this afternoon. If we hit that mark, we break a temperature record that's 15 years old. And you factor in the humidity, we'll feel even hotter. A heat advisory in effect with feels like temperatures up near 105.
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1: 101.1 The Beat, Nashville's home for hip hop and R&B. I'm Danny D, and your midday on the wave music from Future, California Girls, Leon Thomas, and Boss Man D-Lo Motion Party. And yes, you can get into this one like we're getting into the Culture Catch Up Entertainment Report. There's a lot of things going on. First up, Lizzo gets a legal win. A federal judge in LA has dismissed the harassment lawsuit filed by a former wardrobe stylist who worked with Lizzo's dancers. The suit included allegations of sexual and racial harassment, disability discrimination, and retaliation. Lizzo denied the allegations and says she's relieved by the outcome. Now, 50 Cent already making jokes about the next chapter of the Diddy case. After Keith D was convicted on Monday on the 96th murder of Tupac, 50 took to Instagram saying he bet $1 million that Keith D becomes a star witness against Diddy in a future murder for hire case. To be clear, Diddy has not been charged or identified as a suspect in Tupac's murder. Of course, 50 Cent gonna have something to say. He is a whole troll on that internet. Meanwhile, Insecure fans are gonna have to adjust our plans. The show's planned 10th anniversary 13 city tour has been canceled because of scheduling conflicts, but Issa Rae and the cast are still celebrating with a special anniversary show in Inglewood on October 8th, so no tour, but the reunion is still happening. And finally, SZA says new music is coming this winter. She responded to a fan on her Finsta and teased that she's making her return, even sharing snippets of unreleased music. Her last album dropped back in 2024, so fans have been waiting. Are you looking forward to it? Make sure you check the website 1011thebeat.com for more details. Give me a follow on Instagram and I'll follow back. 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
8: 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Now he's on TV. I turned on the TV. I've seen a commercial on my TV. He got billboards up everywhere. You can't get away from him. He on the sides of buses. He's everywhere. Now he's sponsoring stuff. You seen it.

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0: Hoping All Is Well with Frank Ocean. Man, that dude was a soundtrack to a lot of our lives back then. It is Jenny D in your midday, going 5 hours long on 101.1 The Beat, Nashville's home for hip-hop and R&B. Good afternoon. We made it to the lunch break. Coming up next, Tyler, Is It Love, Meek Mill, and Ye with Lauryn Hill. And do not forget about this. It's all going down at our iHeartRadio Music Festival in Las Vegas next month. Yes, we got Cardi B on the tickets, Snoop Dogg, and we've added Ciara to the show. So it's something that you definitely want to not only watch, but be at. We actually have another chance for you to win a trip there coming up at the top of the 1 o'clock hour. So make sure you're listening. It's all presented by Capital One. And right now, I've got your tickets for the National Museum of African American Music. 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We are the culture. So let's celebrate at the museum. 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I need your name, your email, and your full birthday. Your name, your email, and your full birthday. And the tickets are yours. Good luck. It's 101.1 The Beat.
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26: Part of the baseball slate on this Wednesday, a matinee for the Padres in Cincinnati. San Diego with a half-game lead for the last National League wildcard spot. Tiger Woods has lost his driver's license for the next 5 years. Part of a plea deal down to lesser charges. It is DUI case for March. The Niners' George Kittle and Nick Bosa, both coming off injuries, are making the trip to Australia for their game with the Rams next week, and they could play. I'm Frank Aaron.
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0: 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I'm Beanie D. In your midday, get ready to win a trip to Las Vegas to our iHeartRadio Music Festival. We've been having a lot of good luck in Nashville for that trip, so make sure you're listening at the top of the 1 o'clock hour. On the way, music from Key Glock. Let's do Face Down, Chris Brown, and Mariah the Scientist. And right now, got to say congratulations to... Let's see who we got for the winner. Melinda HT. She says she's had the experience of going to the museum, but she wants to take her kids to see the history and just have some fun. So, girlfriend, you've got the tickets. Congratulations, Melinda. Check your email. Our promotions department will be getting to you, okay? And I will give away another pair of tickets tomorrow just around 12:10. Make sure you're listening. It's 101.1 The Beat.
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2: Your child is not playing because your child ain't good. 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You in denial. We on offense. Devontae playing defense with the other team. 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We on this side. He must got something against my son. No, he don't.
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1: 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Cardi B's performance, Ciara, Snoop Dogg, and more. We're flying you out, throwing in $1,000 for you to spend and a friend. Let's get to it, okay? 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

0: And your midday, we're going 5 hours long, and we are knocking them down. Coming up next, Chris Brown's Obvious, Jordan, Adetunji, and Kehlani, and T.I. and Summer Walker, and Won't. And right now, let's get into the community check-in. Music City is mixing sports and entertainment this Labor Day weekend, and the momentum is already building. This weekend being Labor Day is crazy. The time is flying. The new Sports Illustrated Resort on Music Row is officially open, bringing 185 suites and a sports tourism concept to one of Nashville's busiest entertainment districts. And this weekend, Nashville turns it up even more. The Music City kickoff concert hits Ascend Amphitheater Saturday. We actually touched on that yesterday. Then Sunday brings the Broadway Block Party at Bridgestone Arena, followed by Ole Miss and Louisville facing off at Nissan Stadium. So three major events, thousands of visitors, and another big weekend for Nashville hotels, restaurants, and local businesses. So make sure you're aware of traffic and all the things. 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
3: Fox 17, Joe Gravity, your Just Greg Bobis. Our forecast taking us into the upper 90s, near 100 this afternoon. If we hit that mark, we break a temperature record that's 15 years old. And you factor in the humidity, we'll feel even hotter. A heat advisory in effect with feels like temperatures up near 105.
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It's DDD in your midday going 5 hours long, down to the last hour with the motivational wrap-up on the way in just about 9 minutes.

0: 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It's Lil Baby.
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0: friend, I appreciate you hanging with me Monday through Friday. We go 5 hours long. We in this together. It is Jenny D on 101.1 The Beat. And let's do it again tomorrow at 9 a.m. Meet me right here. And Dola White got you up next. He'll take it from here. And as always, love you.
1: You my girl, Jenny D.
2: Yeah.

All right, happy hump day. Welcome in. I am the homie Dolo White. Got a huge show today. Gonna play two rounds to beat the White Man of Black Trivia around 3:30 and 4:30 for Lil Wayne tickets. So you want Weezy tickets, stay locked in. But right now, we can get started crashing out. 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

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Got Chris Brown, obvious, on the way after classic Biggie. It's 101.1 The Big.

am Naomi Dolloway. Quick reminder, follow us on the gram at 1011 to be Nashville. 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So be a winner. 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Go see what we got up there today. It's up. It's ready. Why not you? It could be.

Coming up around 3:30, we're going to play round one and be the White Man of Black Trivia. Got your chance to win tickets to check out Lil Wayne when he hits up Bridgestone Arena September 25th. So you want these Wheezy tickets, stay like Danny. Your chance to win is coming up, like I said, around 3:30. Coming up in a few, got news on Tiger Woods inside of the Who Cares Hip-Hop Report. He's reached a plea deal in his, I don't know, fourth, third, fifth DUI case. Who's counting, really? The law counting, but we'll talk about that coming up in a few. Right now, let's keep it moving. Brand new J. Cole Legacy. It's 101.

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Black Trivia for more Lil Wayne tickets. Definitely stay locked in if you want them Weezy tickets, all right? Got a Who Cares About Report straight ahead. Tyreek Hill has spoken. I'll let you know whether or not he actually knows Dejan Love. He spoke about this. We'll talk about it coming up in a few. Plus, classic Drake best ever had is on the way of the brand new Queen Bee. It's more

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1: 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These Lil Wayne tickets are yours if you can beat the white man of black trivia. Got Chris Brown in the Benz on the way of the classic Beyonce on 101.1 The Beat.

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I am Nahomi Dolo White. I've got requests out of Waverly on Time is Mud, plus brand new music from T.I. and Summer Walker and Won't coming up as well. 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Right now, classic music. Lil' L, Do Wop, That Thing. It's 101.1 The Beat.

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Coming up in a few, we'll bring Joe Major in for whatever the hell this is with Joe Major on a What Are You Doing Wednesday. This is definitely Stay Like Never That. Plus, Mariah the Scientist, Is It a Crime, is on the way after brand new music from T.I. and Won't. 21-1 to be.

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I'm back tomorrow.